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They treat me so good, I begin to feel special. 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Thank you. Thank you.

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And I never could get it right. It was called Old Man. Because I like

think I better put my coat in my pocket. You like what you hear? I do too.